0: Soldiers and security forces are not getting supported. We believe this is how to go about it to be able to improve their efficiency and effectiveness. Our poor foreign relations that's taking place in Ghana, taking place in South Africa, that's taking place with our Western brothers in Europe and America. This is how we believe we would go about it to ensure that it becomes a mutual benefit scenario. You have to start putting forward solutions so that people can begin to understand that, I think these people know better. I think these people are interested in me. That is the basis of which you then, as election is nearing, getting closer, right? Because truth be told, you may not have the budgets that the APC has. That's the fact. If they're ready to distribute rice and chicken and stew very plenty across the whole country, you may not be able to compete with that level of budget. So the only thing as the opposition you will have is a strong message that the people can take a look at and look at their situation and say, hey, if I take 5,000 or 10,000 and still vote in this same government, I'm going to suffer times four from the next 4 years. And I'm saying this because this is our own final bid to the opposition, if it's going to be the Obi Kwakwanto ticket that's going to give the Tinubu Shettima ticket a run for their money. This is the only way they're going to do that. And I've told you before, because I said as we get closer to the election, we'll begin to talk about all the different loopholes that we face. Remember, I told you in final states that what happened in Edo states, the way they compromised, the polling unit agents, who are supposed to be the only constitutional way beyond the polling units from ECA result sheets. That's the only thing that the Constitution acknowledges. So if they now rig the results, change the numbers, and tell you go to courts, the only reason they were bold to tell you to go to courts because many of them have planned, like they did before, to compromise even your own agents as the opposition. And when they compromise them with $100, like I said, when you don't have a budget that high, you ab initio, you have lost. Even when you go to court, you cannot topple the votes. So everything I'm saying right now is the homework of the opposition. And in this instance, if the SDP, the PDP, the Accord Party, the ADC are not willing to partner and come together, then the NDC, that's the Obi Kwakwanso ticket, must take it up. Yes, they've said because of the power-sharing sentiment that now that it's the 8 years of the South, so it's either Tinubu does another 4 years or another Southerner takes the 4 years. So if Obi is pushing that, I want to take up that slot of 4 years, right? And Kwakwanso is saying, after you finish your 4 years, we'll support you, we'll flip it again, which will be the turn of the North, and we will now push to have a northern president. That is the strategy for now. But I ask you, is that all it's going to take? Are we saying that all the problems of this country rest on just power sharing between the North and South? And by the way, as I end this point, is power sharing the solution to Nigeria's problems? Bukola? I'm sure you know that we've been sharing power for 68 years and Nigeria has not moved forward. I leave the people to make their own judgments.
1: All right, we move on to the next headline this morning. But before we go on, let's just take some comments here. It says from Stevie Kelu, he says, by the time ICPC finishes their abracadabra kind of probe, Bajabi Amila, Central Bank of Nigeria, National Assembly, George Akuma, Director General in the Ministry, would have been declared innocent. This is Nigeria. God have mercy. Good morning. I'll gladly vote for Obi and Kwakwanso for a single term in the next election because a lot can change in a single political term. For example, look at Abia State. This is Chuks from Ibute Meta. Tony from Sri Leary says, it's quite worrying to hear that the fake agency opened accounts with the highest bank in the country, Central Bank of Nigeria. This is difficult to understand by all standards. Doesn't mean no necessary checks were done by the CBN and, more important, budget allocation in 2026 budget. This is a big indictment. They rig elections massively. Let's stop fooling around and putting varnish on such travesty. Let's focus on getting votes to count. Human beings are not unreasonable. This is Obieze from Idukeju. Menga from Ejibo says, good morning, Bukola Adebo. My take this morning is, when I see Obi, I see sincerity, I see truthfulness.

0: I see eagerness to serve the country and I see commitment to cure corruption, which has been the pandemic in Tinubu's government. With Obi Kwankwo, so a new Nigeria is possible. Idi Mapuza says nothing much in performance could be expected from local government chairmen because despite deep services paid on autonomy of local governments, governors are still controlling local government funds. That is why governors are still happy with Mr. President, who's not pushing for real autonomy of the local governments. Local governments are mere slaves to the governor, to the governors. Adewale Napoleon says a new prime minister came on board yesterday in Britain and promised to look into the cost of living. That is something substantial. Biko Kwanso is promising a one term, as if all our problems lie in how long you stay in power. Let's have issue-based talks for once. We'll take a break and we'll be right back. Do stay with us.
1: For you, every day is day one. Day one for you to give 100. 100 on the tracks, on the road, at work. Because it's your job to give your all. 100 with the gang. Head on a dance floor. Truth is, you're not wired to give less. Your future is now. So live it real, loud, full and free. You live it 100. MTN.
2: My people, wise men and women, talk say, wait till you define go Sokoto. Fit dey inside your Sokoto. That is to say, wait till you define for far place. Fit dey inside your trousers. Now that kind talk I carry come today. So before we start, gather all your family members come hear this story. Because this matter concern everybody. How many of you don't ever load data for your phone? Watch just one or two videos. Drop the phone, go sleep. Make you come wake up. You don't press the phone past 30 minutes. Oh, then tell you say, your data don't finish. Hey! Data where you just buy yesterday. Oh, you never even use that for waiting you buy and for self. That is a pain. Oh. Maybe it never happened to you before. But that is do me again last week. I buy my normal big data bundle. I use and check for chat and check WhatsApp status before I go sleep. For morning, over 3 GB don't jam. Hey! I vex no be small. Oh. I even call MTN customer care, complain for them bad. I call check for them. I tell them say, I be the sleep. Oh. How my data take run as I close my eyes? They go tell me say, make I check my phone well though. Now so I check my phone settings. I catch them. I sabi who chop my data. And na the same person where they chop your own too. Now my phone, oh, data where I don't go blame MTN, blame my sister and brother. Now my phone chop them. Hey, what till happen be say, all the apps where I don't use watch video, chat, listen to music, even my mail, all those apps where I use where I know close well, them still they run for background. Now when you open Facebook, you go see say all the videos and pictures don't already load. And the apps within my phone, we get new updates. Then they update by themselves with my own data. Now waiting they call auto-update. You see that auto-update, eh? Now that one use the 3 GB finish. Hey! As I see them, eh? I first clean my eyes. I pour water for my head. So now so my data they go. Ah! And I don't know at all, no. Hey! Now so I go find solution, no. And the good news be say, better solution day. If this is not do you before, I won't make you know say, now you be your guy for your phone. And you fit control waiting your phone they do. Oh yeah, make a yarn you waiting I do. I just carry my phone, open setting, check auto update. I see two things for there. First thing, I see update on mobile data. That's what I mean say, make my phone they use data where I buy, update the apps. Second one, I see update on Wi-Fi only. That's what I mean say, make my phone the update only when I dey connected to Wi-Fi. Now so I run big update on Wi-Fi only. And like that, I no get data wahala again. Hey, you no see pass like this. You say fit do the same thing. Go your settings, change auto update to Wi-Fi only, and you say no go dey shout. Where my data go again? Now MTN they bring una this message. Oh.
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1: All right, Classic FM 97.3, that is the station you are listening to. We took some of your comments before we went on break this morning. We have some headlines before us. Happy FPIC, according to 2026 budget by Adeyemi. That has been the story on the front burner. And what other stories do we have? I think we need to take a look at that story, Devo.
0: Yeah, definitely. Like I did mention, in terms of addressing the crime insecurity in the nation, so many stories that we have on insecurity and crime and corruption, but we hardly see effective action, and which is why sometimes when you follow the way the government is going about addressing these things, you know there's no sense of urgency. Now we'll just run through a few. Now you have in the Vanguard, reps begin clause by clause review of state's police bill. As of last week, they had told us that they were stepping down their own bill and taking up the presidential one. That really doesn't matter. Whichever one you take up is the way forward. But the point is, shouldn't they have called a state of emergency, done a three-day non-stop meeting to actually address these matters? One. Two, the House of Reps clearly cannot give the scrutiny required for the state's policing bill. What you need, just like we had in presidential tax force that spent like 6 months with consultancy capacity. Then when Tayo Oyedele was the then presidential tax force committee chair, they did the needful work to be able to do the full reviews. So I don't see the House of Reps delivering the state police bill as it should be done. And until that is done, I mean, that is why they have budgets, project budgets, to be able to put money into things that we need. Instead of constituency projects, this is the real constituency project that is required to shift the security manpower in the country. So honestly, I would say they're wasting our time. And the point here is that they're not serious about addressing the insecurity in the country. Now, even when you take a look at the corruption cases, like the at least the major scandal on ground, that's the presidential PFIPC, committee that was started in Buhari's period, which was supposed to end, but it wasn't closed. So right now, there's a scandal between the chief of staff's office, that's Femi Gbajabiamila, the secretary general of the Federation, Akume, who is actually supposed to be in charge of any office created, and then all the allied federal government offices like the, the CBN, the security paraphernalias attached to the office, even the Minister of Foreign Affairs and Internal Affairs that made diplomatic visas available, also the head of service who also allocated staff. Now the point is this: fools in Nigeria.
1: Question is being asked: How did it get to happen that there's a bank account by this? There's an account by the CBN open for this particular parastatal.
0: Yesterday, the head of service was even speaking and saying that no office was given to this. That office that they claim was being used was under the SGF. So the House committee that is looking into the matter said, "Oh, the SGF must come in." Clear his name as to what is being said. I think Nigerians on the surface can actually confirm the breakdown in governance and corruption here. The question is, will our own anti-corruption agencies, the president said the ICPC should take it up. We know that once they go that direction, OT law. So that's why I said, Nigerians, you need to know the kind of people you are working with. You need to understand that the people in government, the sense of urgency regarding corruption cases, regarding where they have compromised, they are not quick to address it. And that's why I was always screaming complicity. Government is clearly involved in the insecurity. Government is clearly involved in the corruption cases. We will speak yada, yada, yada, yada, yada, and almost come to nothing. And you know how it is in this country. You bring up a new scandal, you bring up a new issue, and this one dies slowly and silently. Now, you also have, I mean, between the Accountant General, and the Auditor General of Nigeria. Okay, those are two key positions. They have their reasons for those conditions. The Accountant General should have been able to speak straight that this is what happened. The Auditor General, who is the check and balance on financial flow, should have also been able to check. CBN said, oh, that the account of this committee with them doesn't have any money inside it. That is not the point. The point is, with the videos, it shows you that there was infiltration. Let's even assume that the committee is fake. Let's assume.
1: How did he get on the budget line? How did he get on the budget line? These are the things.
0: That's what I'm saying. The committee exists. It was created during the Buhari time. So I'm saying that let us agree that it is a fake entity, okay? But the videos of interactions, activity with different government agencies proves to you that there was collusion, there was compromise, okay? So my point is, going around in circles to make it look like everybody singing the song, I can't remember the musician, it wasn't me. So he's a ghost, right? He just showed up. If that is so, how many other ghosts exist in the federal level? How many other ghosts and agencies exist at the state level? How many other people are carrying ID cards that are not authentic or genuine? It's not a new battle in Nigeria. If you remember back in the days of Nkosi Okonjo-Iweala, that was during the Jonathan government, Nkosi Okonjo-Iweala instituted a program that was supposed to take out ghost workers. We know it's an old Nigerian tradition. It's not new. We always have people in government who are not working, but they're collecting money. We also have dead people who are on payroll. But those dead people, the money is going to their accounts in the grave. We know this. It's not new. We have people who actually live in America and the UK, but they're collecting salary from the Nigerian government, either at the federal level or at the state level. So, Nigeria, what kind of government are you voting for? This is who they are. When things happen like this, they're only showing you who they are. Now, we move on to another story because we hardly have time. I'll just read the headlines. There's a story here on religion, a bit of politics. Northern Christians query 1.9 billion church share in an 8 billion religious budget. The Northern Christian Association asked the federal government to explain why they earmarked 1.9 billion for 7 church-related projects, but earmarked 6.14 billion for 52 mosque-related projects in the budget. Now you begin to see why we say don't mix religion and state. But in Nigeria, we have stubborn heads because politicians use religion to compromise the people. Now you can see another issue is creeping up. You earmarked some money in the federal government budget for religion, and you gave the Christians about 2 billion, and you earmarked about 6 billion for the Muslims. When you know in Nigeria, it's averagely a 50-50 membership or numbers scenario. Do you know how such issues like this can lead to insecurity and fisticuffs? Now, like I said, when they presented a Muslim ticket to you, this is when it begins to show. This is when it begins to show. And permit me to say, this was what America was talking about. Now, this is not me justifying that they should actually give Christians and Muslims 50-50. The point is, they should even give either of them anything. That's what a modern democracy is about. By the time this issue begins to cause major problems, you will see how this country will be running helter-skelter. Like we've also said, now that we have accepted Muslim ticket with the Tinubu Shettima candidacy, please, the next time someone comes up with a Christian ticket, I don't want to hear any clamor from any quarter saying that no, it's not fair. You haven't looked after the what did they call it? The unification or the diversity existing in this country. Please tell that to the birds. Finally, we also like to thank the Minister of Petroleum because gas prices have come down. At least as of yesterday, I heard people were buying 1.4, 1.5 as against the 2025 that it was some months ago. So, I mean, we give honor to where it's due. Gas is extremely important for many households, and that's for also powering generators and also for powering some of the generating companies that give us electricity. it's not at Uhuru, but at least it's a better condition for Nigerians to cope with, granted the high cost of living.
1: All right, quickly let's take some of your comments before we round off on the show this morning. We have this from Emmanuel. He says, Oga, drop this your structure. Whose structure helped Kwakwanso? So should be rest assured Obi is a man to trust. His integrity speaks loud. His example of corruptory Nigeria. Good morning. That is from Emmanuel. And we have this. Good morning. APC has successfully made everyone believe this agency was fake. How can a fake agency have an office space in a federal secretariat, have 300 persons being paid by FARC in her payroll, open account with CBN, have her name and her budget with allocation, and travel to represent Nigeria at international events? For me, I won't fall for them. This is Nwosu Paul from Aguda Surulere. Hamid Kuti says, good morning, crew. Do people need to know, I guess that's what you mean, or anyone tell them that where to cast their vote come 2027? Even the animals are feeling the sapa that we are facing in Nigeria, because hardly do they see leftover food. Funshi Adeyelu says, issues surrounding FPIPC are becoming a rat race. Presidency mandates ICPC to carry out a probe. Police arrested Prince Adeyemi, the man in the eyes of the storm, for arraignment. The House of Representatives set up a committee to probe the same issue. At the end of the day, the issue will be swept under the carpet, as the case was done in, as similar cases have been done in the past. Mohammed Tajuddin Adio says, Obi signed a one-time agreement with Kwakwanso, makes me laugh. With the nature of Nigerian politicians, nobody will believe this super story, especially from Obi, who says one thing today and another tomorrow. Politically speaking, the Northerners are smarter than all this one-chance agreement. Steve Omar Fosso says, Obi Kwakwanso movement is hinging on one-term policy because it's crystal clear Nigeria's political style is based on tribalism and religious bigotry. My turn, our turn. This is irrespective of our education, exposure, and maturity. This can be observed from ethnic slurs that's common among our said political leaders and elites. Thus, I've often maintained that until Nigeria is overhauled, nothing can and ever will change for good. Is rotational presidency now on reaching constitutional agreement, and we the citizens have accepted it, or we just don't have a choice? Sad how politicians have defined the country's interest along the lines they want and not what the people want. Is this Nigeria what you call one? I'm just waiting until that white lie will expire in your eyes. That's pretty long, so we'll just move on. I had to cut that short. The way Tinubu is mismanaging Nigeria's money is highly condemnable. This is Benga from Ejibo. Nothing much in performance could be expected from local government chairman, because despite lip services paid on autonomy of local governments, governors are still controlling local government funds. That's why governors are still happy with Mr. President, who's not pushing for real autonomy of the local government. Local government are mere slaves to governments. This is from Edima Puza. All right, that's it on Front Page News and Analysis this morning. Thank you so much for being a part of the show. And this is where we draw the curtains. A classic morning show continues. Dave O.
0: All right, thank you.
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